gaze in the dark murky puddle that reflects the lamplight. Subtle traffic funnels from the intersection, rubble strewn on the sidewalk, crumble guys talking, walk with tunnel vision, mobile mission. 88.5, l'écho.

Animal. Animal. Animal. Animal. Animal. Animal. Animal. Animal. Animal. Animal. Animal. Animal. Animal. Animal. Animal. Animal. Animal. Animal. Animal. Animal. Animal. Animal. Animal. Animal. Animal. Animal. Animal. Animal. Animal. Animal. Animal. Animal. Animal. Animal. Animal. Animal. Animal. Animal. Animal. Animal. Animal. Animal. Animal. Animal. Animal. Animal. Animal. Animal. Animal. Animal. Animal. Animal. Animal. Animal. Animal. Animal. Animal. Animal. Animal. Animal. Animal. Animal. Animal. Animal. Animal. Animal. Animal. Animal. Animal. Animal. Animal. Animal. Animal. Animal. Animal. Animal. Animal. Animal. Animal. Animal. Animal. Animal. Animal. Animal. Animal. Animal. Animal. Animal. Animal. Animal. Animal. Animal. Animal. Animal. Anim

Energy is becoming one of our country's greatest concerns. If we don't start working on energy conservation, there may not be enough energy to go around by the time I'm a parent. Before I tell her about how we can solve some of our problems through alternative energy sources, you can learn more about energy too. Call your county cooperative extension service for more information. Conserving energy is everyone's responsibility. Call 4-H to find out how you can do your part.

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0: So Jesus and I go out to dinner, and everyone keeps nailing themselves to things. 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
1: 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Oh, my God.

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1: Wait a minute, before I get involved in that, I just

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To be specific, I'm not terrific, just a man of culture who can get off with it. Listen up as I'll take out the long bit. 4 minutes calculates the time to full of a beat, that's sort of a minute. From the rude attitude and got in it to win it. 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I'm not terrific, just a man of culture.

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Always looking for new possible ways to avoid the shades of my pale, shadowing reflection. 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
1: Generations, they gathered in the dark. Not to escape the world, but to find it. Strangers becoming one, until the world changed, and something precious was almost lost. But some kept the flame, those who never stopped believing music could be more than a feeling, something sacred. Out of that belief came a question. What if you brought it all forward? Genres dissolved. Eras collapsed into each other. What remained was pure. It crossed oceans, found floors that had never heard the original, and it hit them just the same. Because the feeling was never about where you were from. It was always about where the music takes you. Now we rise.

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1: You are now in Acid Nation. Acid Nation. 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Welcome to Acid.

0: private practices to improve all kinds of problems and sufferings. And problems and sufferings and disturbances cannot be removed by relying on external forces or external material sources or your relatives and friends. At the end of the day, the real source of long-lasting peace and happiness has to come from within.
1: I sort of half understand that.

0: problems and sufferings and disturbances cannot be removed by relying on external forces, external material sources, or your relatives and friends. At the end of the day, the real source of long-lasting peace and happiness has to come from within.
1: I sort of hope.

0: The complete teaching of the Buddha is aimed towards transforming your mental outlook, because the ultimate purpose is to remove all kinds of problems and sufferings. And problems and sufferings and disturbances cannot be removed by relying on external forces or external material sources or your relatives and friends. At the end of the day, the real source of long-lasting peace and happiness has to come from within.
1: I sort of half understand that.

0: into stroboscope. Set your dance for me. Dance for me straight into stroboscope.
1: What's up, girl?
2: He stood me up again.
1: Again?
2: Mm-hmm.
1: Well, what's up with this guy? Do you really like him that much?
2: Yes, honey. I love him. He is fine. He does a lot of nice things for me.
1: I know he used to do nice stuff for you, but what has he done for

rights. We've been programmed in them schools to be used as tools, slaved by the system, but they will never prevent us from shining.